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2: Our love runs deep like a Chevy. If you fall, I'll fall with you, baby. 'Cause that's the way we like to do it.

0: baby. 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